That's We the Kingdom. Did you know that the Queen Mary was the largest ship to cross the oceans when it was launched back in 1936? That's 90 years ago. And through four decades and a world war, she served until she was retired, anchored as a floating hotel and museum in Long Beach, California. My wife and I saw it just a couple years ago. But during her conversion from being an actual ship to a hotel and museum, her three massive smokestacks were taken off to be scraped down and repainted. But on the dock, get this, they crumbled

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0: okay, end the episode. If you want to let a clock run your life, wouldn't be my choice.
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2: Woke up today reading Psalm 150. Praise him with the clash of cymbals. And it also says praise him with timbrel and dancing. It's okay to praise the Lord however you want. He loves the praise of his people. Psalm 156, let everything that has breath praise the Lord.

Let's praise the Lord today. Kicking off this hour of music with Joseph O'Brien, Down in My Heart, There's Joy, right here on KJOL, where you hear the light. People